Non, mais... What do you see? Tell the rain to drop all over me. Tell the sun to hear my plea. Far away clouds.

0: 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But it's pronounced phone.
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0: Proposition 1. The problem with bodies is the reason for antibodies, and the problem with antibodies is no body at all. Now repeat the proposition without using your tongue.
1: The problem with bodies is the reason for antibodies, and the problem with antibodies is no body at all.
0: Very good. Now repeat the proposition without opening your mouth. Very, very good. Finally, repeat the proposition without using your larynx. Very, very, very good. Let's consider the proposition proof.

0: Okay, and that was from the Diamond Stylist imprint, a new selection titled Lungs. I am your guest DJ Earl Blaze of the Anti-Pop Consortium. I'm going to change the pace tonight with a slight variation from the usual format. We have some classics lined up, but first I have to take a few calls. Hello, caller? Hello, caller? I'm afraid I'm going to have to hang up. Try turning your radio down. Okay, we're off to a great start. Caller number two, you are on the air.
1: You hung up.
0: I'm sorry. Either the connection was bad or your radio was too loud. What's your request tonight?
1: I was playing my request.
0: All I heard was static. I thought there was something...
1: That was my CD. It is called Tron Man Stigmata. I sampled static from a Victrola and processed the sounds.
0: Okay, that's cool. Well, this is APC, the All People's Channel.
1: You don't like it. You think it should be more R&B, right? Something more for the ladies.
0: There's nothing wrong with females.
1: My skin is sallow. I need sun.
0: What?
1: I thought you understood, but you are just like the rest. You will pay.
0: Yo, check this out. Don't threaten me, Tron Man.
1: I think there are some lawyers that would be very interested to know about the

0: How are you feeling?
1: Well, why are you in the hospital in the first place?
2: And I can't imagine it, that it would make people angry at you or at least dislike you.
1: And what brought you here?
2: I'm not sure I understand. Could you make that clearer?
1: It's hard to believe. Give me some idea.
2: What are your plans? If things should go well, if you were to leave the hospital, then what? What is it you're trying to do with your life? I'm not clear. How is it that playing the piano for people has eventually resulted in your being here in the hospital? They dislike you because you sit differently at the piano? What way do you sit at the piano that people would dislike you?

0: This is going to be an average year for you. But you must be careful you don't make too many enemies through your thoughtless ambition. Remember that some people don't like arguments, and that they cannot all detach themselves in the same lofty way that you can. The summer is going to be a happier time for you.
1: It will be a time for relaxation.
0: However, you must not get upset if your well-laid plans sometimes fall to pieces because of the human error of someone else. This is possible in November, so please remember to be especially careful and selective of your confidence at that time.
1: If you have been thinking about emigrating, this might be a very good time to do it.

the art opening last night. There were lots of cups of tea. Ample milk. I was afraid. I was in

Right turn, red light. 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Straight on, red light. Red lights. More than enough is enough is never enough. Too little for too many, too much for too few. Accidents play out in limitless frames, and we go limping through the stoplights home. Left turn, red light. Straight on, red lights. Side street, red lights, red lights. The snow keeps on coming. Hangs out like fleur-de-lis and chandeliers on streets of neon cashmere, painful to the touch. Straight on, red lights. Side street, red lights. On ramp, red lights, red lights. Whatever happens seems an omen of Rome. The thrill of agony and the victory of defeat. The feedback loop of the on and on. Laughter or murder, laughter again. Side street. Red light. On ramp, red light. Lane shift, red light.

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Lane shift, red lights. 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

0: 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Are you tuned in to catch the latest contradictions? Are your wheels spinning in ways beyond design? U-turn, red lights. 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
1: I'm straight past a smile to some extreme.
0: 2 hours on. 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Almost home. 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

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And if not, then I guess everything is random in a way. And then nothing is wrong, it just is. You can be born deaf or blind. 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So I guess you could say everything is really connected and apart at the same time. 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

0: Ladies and gentlemen, if you'll take your seats, please. 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
1: A sightseeing tour on the moon. We at the Bendix Corporation believe it will happen, and before too many tomorrows go by. Already, our astronauts whirl through space nearly 200 miles high. Next thing you know, an unmanned vehicle will rove the moon's surface. Then a manned vehicle will explore it in detail. After that, you'll be there, if you want to be. The Tomorrow People at Bendix are helping to make these things possible, and more in the areas of national defense, aviation, space, oceanics, automotive, and manufacturing. To search, to discover, to develop, to broaden man's knowledge of the world he lives in and the universe around him. To make reality of imagination. This is Bendix, the Tomorrow People.

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Pshk, pshk, pshk, pshk, pshk, pshk, pshk, pshk, pshk, pshk, pshk, pshk, pshk, pshk, pshk, pshk, pshk, pshk, pshk, pshk, pshk, pshk, pshk, pshk, pshk, pshk, pshk, pshk, pshk, pshk, pshk, pshk, pshk, pshk, pshk, pshk, pshk, pshk, pshk, pshk, pshk, pshk, pshk, pshk, pshk, pshk, pshk, pshk, pshk, pshk, pshk, pshk, pshk, pshk, pshk, pshk, pshk, pshk, pshk, pshk, pshk, pshk, pshk, pshk, pshk, pshk, pshk, pshk, pshk, pshk, pshk, pshk, pshk, pshk, pshk, pshk, pshk, pshk, pshk, pshk, pshk, pshk, pshk, pshk, pshk, pshk, pshk, pshk, pshk, pshk, pshk, pshk, pshk, pshk, pshk, pshk

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0: You know, I like Japan. 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Japan, actually, they work so hard. They are number one beautiful country. They have television, the cars, they are number one.
1: Like you're not speaking English, little.
0: I like Japan. Japanese are crazy.

0: 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They say they got this, they got that. You got so much conviction against them. You got all this evidence against me. Well, I wish they hurry up and trial me and find me guilty, man. Instead of keep having me sit, you dig me.
1: Do you have a trial date?
0: Yeah, I got a trial date.
1: When is it?
0: Next month.
1: Next month?
0: Yeah.
1: Are you gonna
0: you should be

0: cuts. Looking triple supposed to read it a cut. Pray for risk to choke myself.
1: Making up Miss Boba Fett as I go along.
0: In rejecting the truth that I have been served.
1: Making up Miss Boba Fett as I go along.
0: In rejecting the truth that I've been served.
1: Besides tuition for my countenance. Rest fine in reverse block. Style prints a product. Drawings gone automated with these loafers. In the checkbook twisted tightly into his two.
0: I know.
1: Rusted letter.
0: Do you know
1: how many times I've thought about writing about the paper I'm writing on?
0: Do you know
1: how many times I've thought about writing about the paper I'm writing on?
0: I lost my liquid tongue from the wet pen.
1: I have one more.
0: I don't even know where I've been.
1: In the basement, tugging the gas main.
0: Something's been left out of this game.
1: God, did you remember to render everything?
0: I've seen 1,070

0: change your face shape is personality switch, transformation. So impersonation of self leads crowds and tubes to disintegration. Fools in the basement, choking the puppet on the pedestal. Let it stall, pigeon escort those who can tour three doors down into the left door on the right hand side. My hand slides into pockets, pull sockets of lead, penalty, orbits of red energy. Entering the orbit of the morbid northern and southern hemisphere of play capsule. 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
1: Story of a dreadful Velcro skull lord with his torn off face and a life-size sack marionette. He thought with an awful lot like him with his time told and mildew. Maybe clothes of a businessman check whack off stuff and he's tired sick with that posturing. One can't hold in all hail, there's a king of jungle in him yet. Give our young lad middle of America's Bernice, but spare the cause he's losing. Powered by the gallon, glory, glory, bottom of the quicksand's gonna give him a whole lot less to think about than change that steel trap. Perspective would perhaps. I ain't gonna skip no more to make a difference. Stolen hot and a robot built to blame.
2: I'm falling off the side of the boat, and when I hit water, I'm falling off the side of the boat. I fall asleep hoping tomorrow tastes like homeworms and honeysuckle. I'm a slow cook. The sky looks bluer when you fuck the order of the day or the way the shelves are meant to fit. I wish I had a pair of stilts to wear while I played the flute in some light traffic hallway in my old high school. But these are only threats to the seed itself. Maybe Spain is the open-faced smile from some life I saw in a movie and always thought I'd live.

In order to show you how a big symphony orchestra is put together, Benjamin Britten has written a big piece of music, which is made up of smaller pieces that show you all the separate parts of the orchestra. These smaller pieces are called variations, which means different ways of playing the same tune. First of all, he lets us hear the tune, or the theme, which is a beautiful melody by the much older British composer, Henry Purcell. Here is Purcell's theme, played by the whole orchestra together.

Britain lets you hear the four different families of the orchestra playing the same Purcell theme in different ways. First, we hear the woodwind family, the flutes, the oboes, the clarinets, and the bassoons.

Now Mr. Britton arranges the Purcell theme for the string family, the violins, the violas, the cellos, and the double basses, and of course the harp.

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All those drums and gongs and things you hit. After this, you will hear the theme by Prizzle, played once more in its original form by all four families together. That is, the whole orchestra.

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We have to change the name. 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We want to change the name.